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0: to San Francisco, USA. Then maybe you'll understand the song. It will be worth it. If not for the sake of this song, but for the sake of your own peace of mind.
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Heavens above, he's on a street called love. 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

dance insante. All right, we're all dancing here, and we're going to move on to Daniel Mastracci and Allegra Mussini with Feeling You.

you all for the great, great congratulations for my birthday yesterday. I love you all out there, and I'm sorry my voice is cracking.

great man, what a great voice, and what great songs. Mr. Elton John here for you. And I'm going to take you to one of my favorite performers of all time, Mr. Little Richard, and good God.

We go back. So are you ready for Teddy Swims? And here he comes with Bad Dreams.

fantastic Mr. Sam Cooke from Mississippi. Here he is with Bringing On Home to Me.

further south than Mississippi and go to Louisiana and join up with Mr. Fats Domino with...

Wilson in New Orleans. All right, we're moving on to Miss Lainey Wilson. And, whoo, I got to get this one right. 4x4 by you.

But great vocals, y'all. Tina Turner, the lady herself, and Mr. Jimmy Barnes. Great Australian voice, y'all. They put on some great shows together. So we're going to move on and do a bit of soul with Mr. Solomon Ray with Find Your Rest.

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We're cooking on this show, baby. Find Your Rest. And up next, we got a man who just had those hearts beeping. And here they go. Mr. Bobby B with Before You Go.

0: 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Tan line leads to that gentle place between a collarbone.
1: 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And from American Nights, we're going to move on to Mr. Riley Green and Change My Mind.

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Mr. Luke Combs, sleepless in a hotel room. Woo, I'm sleepless too here. All right, y'all, here comes Post Malone and Blake Shelton with Pour Me a Drink.

Make me wish I didn't. Woo! Lovely song, y'all. We're going to move on and move on to Jordan Davis and Turn This Truck Around.

thank you for the past 2 hours for joining me and listening to such great music. Until next week, I say ciao, ciao, and bye-bye. And remember, this show is copyrighted by Creative and Dreams Music Network, LLC. And here we go with the last track by Brooks and Dunn and John Pardee with My Next Broken Heart. Bye.